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0: Don't move. Your chance is on the way.
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0: 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Then be caller 19 and score tickets to the R&B tour inside the Allegiant Stadium. It's an Usher and Chris Brown ticket blowout.
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7: 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Break up the Athletics after falling into the cellar in Major League Baseball's

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0: And then she gonna listen to what you gotta say?
1: She ain't for you. You ain't got no money for her then.
0: You right, I sure don't.

0: 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You inside the Usher and Chris Brown double play.
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3: 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That thing to your focus for. 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That to your legs can't stand. 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

soon as I land on the lyrics. Forget they wet tears. 488 hit the gears. Suicide don't Britney Spears. I'm bougie, so don't get near. Chris Angel make them disappear. Hit the gas, it got flames out the rear. It's a race.

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Never settle for less. The double play battle is on. Mike P and Lady G have your tickets. Going 25 years strong in Las Vegas. KVEG Mesquite, Las Vegas. We are hot. 975.

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0: 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These know how I pop it for real. These know how I pop it for real.
1: Ey, Titi me preguntó si tengo muchas novias, hoy tengo a una, mañana a otra, ey, pero no hay boda. Titi me preguntó si tengo muchas novias, hoy tengo a una, mañana a otra, me la voy a llevar a la